0: bad, bad. Getting lit.
1: Boy.
0: Love you, vibe.
1: Yeah.
0: We the best.
1: Boy.
0: Give me the light.
1: Yeah.
0: And we turn it up every time.
1: Every time.
0: And we bust it up, watch it.
1: Watch it.
0: Ha!
2: Kimba, how you bad, sir?
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0: with my style, bad bad, getting lit.
1: Boy.
0: Love your vibe,
1: yeah.
0: We the best,
1: boy.
0: Give me the light,
1: yeah.
0: And we turn it up every time,
1: every time.
0: And we bust it up, watch it,
1: watch it.
0: Ha!
2: Kimba, how you bad, so?
3: Loca Urban. Somos de casa.

0: My style, bad, bad, getting lit.
1: Boy.
0: Love your vibe.
1: Yeah.
0: We the best.
1: Boy.
0: Give me the light.
1: Yeah.
0: And we turn it up every time.
1: Every time.
0: And we bust it up, watch it.
1: Watch it.
0: Ha!
2: Kimba, how you bad, sir?
3: La referencia urbana en España. Loca Urban.
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5: Nuclear. Checky, checky, checky, checky, checky, checky, checky, checky, checky, checky, checky, checky, checky, checky, checky, checky, checky, checky, checky, checky, checky, checky, checky, checky, checky, 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checky, checky, checky, checky, checky, checky, checky, checky, checky, checky, checky, checky, checky, checky, checky, checky, checky, checky, checky, checky, checky, checky, checky, checky, checky, 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

0: 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Why? 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
1: 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Urban Music Radio.
2: Hey, I got